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0: What time zone am I on? 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
1: It doesn't matter. It's 5 o'clock somewhere.
0: It's always on 5 in Margaritaville, come to think of it.
1: Yeah, I heard that.
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3: Good chance of rain tapering off overnight with a low of 54. Then tomorrow, plenty of sunshine throughout the day and a high of 80.

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Celebration of Taylor's first Mother's Day is still going on, and she is sharing her favorite things all from the spot at Hotel Roanoke for you tomorrow morning. 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
6: 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I said, "Jeannie, I got my IUD replaced."
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12 in a row commercial free. Luke Combs with a former number one in the Star 9 at 9. Plenty of contenders, but who will reign supreme tonight? You can cast your vote if you haven't already done it. 6:30, 5:32. We'll get it started after Luke Bryan's roller coaster on Star Country.

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1: Two people coming to Dr. Pepper Park. Lauren Elena will be on June the 5th. And this Friday night, Chase Matthew will be on stage. Perhaps he will pull you on stage to sing this one. All My Exes, back at number one. Another.

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Josh Ross on 94.9 Star Catcher, and we talk Zach John King coming to the Sidewinder Concert Series on the 27th. Your chance to win those tickets tomorrow afternoon with Chemo. What is it at 5?

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1: 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I just rolled my eyes and I said, Daddy,

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Monday tuck-ins are on 94.9 Star Country, 630-532 are the numbers that you can use to tuck in that special someone in your life. Tucking in Buddy Christian and his mom, Brandy. You guys have a fantastic evening. Also got to say hello to Garrett, who is tucking in his fiance, Angel. Sends mad love your way, 630-532. That's where you can tuck in that special person with a special message. But if I were you, I would do it sooner rather than later. Carmelie is on Star Country.

94.9 Star Country, 630, 532. That's where you could tuck in that special someone in your life, just like Timmy's wife did. She is tucking in her husband, Timmy. Thank you for being so great, and I'm proud of you. I love you, and to my sweet babies, Mom loves you so much. Also, we need to say hello to our friend, City Mouse, who is tucking in the beautiful Country Mouse with love and affection. 630, 532 are the numbers. Use them and tuck in that special person soon, all right? It's Tim McGraw and Faith on Star Country.

0: Monday tuck-ins are rolling right along. 6:30, 5:32 is where you can tuck in that special someone just like Sarah. Just want to say I love you and good night to my honey bunny. I love you. Have a great night. Also, I'd like to tuck in my queen, Kim. See you when I get back home. 6:30, 5:32. Those are the numbers. Use them. Tuck in those special people. It's Sam Hunt on Star Country.
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6: More of your tuck-ins coming up shortly, 6:30, 5:32. Partly cloudy overnight with a low of 54. Tomorrow, plenty of sunshine, the high

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94.9 Star Country, 635-32. We got a couple of tech-ins here for Mama, who is teching in her favorite 22-year-old granddaughter, Chloe. Super proud of you at Radford University. She's also teching in her great-granddaughter. That would be Hallie Kate, who is 9 months old. She Mama loves you, is what she is saying. Also, can I please tech in my boyfriend, Richard, from me, his girlfriend,

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1: 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Oh my God, you were amazing. Thank you. I am truly blessed. 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

We're wrapping up the 10 o'clock tuck-ins Monday edition with a message from Ashley. I'd like to tuck in my husband, Cody. Even though there are miles between us right now, my love for you will never fade. I love you forever and a day. You guys have a fantastic night. Also, Wendy with an I hit us up. I would love to tuck in Eric with love. That's a wrap. 6:30, 5:32, anytime between now and 10 o'clock tomorrow night to be included on Tuesday's tuck-ins. Jelly Roll is on Star Country.

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1: There is an orphaned baby chick, mom abandoned. 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
1: Oh my gosh, when I saw the number come up, I thought it was a spam and I almost didn't answer it. Oh my God, you have made my day. Thank you so much. Oh my God, you were amazing. Thank you. I am truly blessed. 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
1: The U.S. military says it fired on Iranian forces and sank six small boats while moving to reopen the Strait of Hormuz, a key global shipping route for oil. Iran has not confirmed the U.S. account, and details remain limited. The United Arab Emirates, a close U.S. ally, says it came under attack from Iran yesterday. If confirmed, it would be the first reported attack since a fragile ceasefire took hold in early April. Officials have not released details on damage or casualties. The developments come as President Donald Trump continues efforts to reopen the strait to commercial traffic. The U.S. military says two American-flagged merchant ships successfully transited the waterway yesterday under its protection. Iran's foreign minister, Abbas Araghchi, warned early today on X that both the U.S. and the UAE should be cautious about escalation, saying they risk being drawn back into what he described as a quagmire. Analysts say the situation remains fluid with tensions high and the ceasefire under increasing strain as both sides test its limits. In other news, Virginia State Police are getting a new Division 6 headquarters in Roanoke.

0: County. The agency purchased a former Allstate office building on Lock Haven Drive near Interstate 81 and Route 419 for $15 million. Renovations are expected to take about a year before officers can move in. I'm Ian Price, and that's the news at 94.9 Star Country.
1: Breezy winds from the southwest this afternoon are leading to increased fire danger in hometowns east of the Blue Ridge. If you must, handle any sparks with extreme care today. Temperatures reach the mid-80s this afternoon with increasing cloud cover ahead of a Wednesday system. Tomorrow will bring morning showers in the mountains, pop-up afternoon thunderstorms, and highs in the low 80s. Tomorrow's rain will also help to eliminate increased fire hazard. From WDBJ 7, I'm meteorologist Ava Herrera on 94.9 Star Country.
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The devil went down to Georgia. He was looking for a soul to steal. He was in a bind because he was way behind and he was willing to make a deal. When he came across this young man sawing on a fiddle and playing it hot, and the devil jumped up on a hickory stump and said, "Boy, let me tell you what. I guess you didn't know it, but I'm a fiddle player too. And if you'd care to take a dare, I'll make a bet with you. Now you play pretty good fiddle, boy, but give the devil his due. I bet a fiddle of gold against your soul, 'cause I think I'm better than you.

opened up his case and he said, I'll start this show. And fire flew from his fingertips as he rosined up his bow. And he pulled the bow across the strings and it made an evil hiss. And then a band of demons

the devil bowed his head because he knew that he'd been beat. And he laid that golden fiddle on the ground at Johnny's feet. Johnny said, "Devil, just come on back if you ever want to try again. 'Cause I told you once, you son of a gun, I'm

0: doing the digging, so you don't have to. 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
1: I don't know. It sounds fishy. Dolly Parton's had to cancel more shows due to health reasons, but says she's just fine. And I think, I don't know, I mean, she's like 80 years old. Maybe she's just putting a pretty Band-Aid on it. But she had to cancel her Las Vegas residency. In addition to kidney stones, doctors have said everything she has is treatable. Hasn't said what it is. But says her medications are making her too lightheaded to perform. So she put out a little video explaining what's going on.
2: The good news is I'm responding really well to meds and treatments. And I'm improving every day. Now, the bad news is it's going to take me a little while before I'm up to stage performance level. Just think of me as like an old classic car that once restored can be better than ever. On a more serious note, I am truly sorry that I'm going to miss all of you that had tickets to see me in Las Vegas. Well, you get on to Vegas and you have a big time. And hopefully sometime you'll come up to New York and maybe see my show.
1: She's just like a little elf. Like in the video, she's all dolled up. Like she's just got her little gloves on and everything.
3: She may just be tired.
1: Maybe
3: only tour, you know, like Hank Williams Jr. tours like 10 times. He does 10 shows a year and that's it.
1: Yeah.
3: He charges $250,000 per show and he's done.
1: And then you're done.
3: Yeah.
1: Vegas residency, that's like every night, multiple times a year.
3: That's a lot.
1: And the other thing too is like, I want a documentary on Dolly, like the real Dolly, not Dollywood and pretty clothes. I want to know the real Dolly. What is her life? I just have so many questions. I don't know why this has stirred up just a slew of questions in my head about her life. What is behind the facade? Is she's too pretty for
3: you
1: her to
3: pull
1: be,
3: back the curtain?
1: I
3: want
1: to pull
3: see
1: back
3: Oz.
1: The curtain. Yeah. So I don't know. Maybe we'll get that in a couple years.
3: All right.
1: You've heard about Crap, country rap.
3: Yeah.
1: The new one is Crisco.
3: Although they haven't called it that in years.
1: I know, but I think it's a funny word. Yeah. It is not. Country rap.
3: There's so many country rappers
1: you
3: now.
1: You can mush it together, make any words. Crisco is the new one. It's country disco.
3: Okay.
1: Miranda Lambert is leading the charge on it. The new song she's got coming out is called Crisco, and it comes out May 15th, and it's blending country and disco together. I'm for it.
3: And by the way, I don't think that country rap is crap. There's some really good music out there.
1: No, it's kinda, definitely like getting a bad name.
3: Yeah.
1: Jelly Roll, like it's
3: The Lax. There's a ton of them out there. Yeah, and they're pretty good.
1: Oh my God, Runtry.
3: What is that?
1: Rap country.
3: Okay.
1: Runtry.
3: All right, maybe crap sounds better than that.
1: Finally here, Ella Langley and Morgan Wallen. You might call them the new Kenny and Dolly. Speaking of Dolly, their new song, I Can't Love You Anymore, is the first song by two country artists in lead roles to beat out Islands in the Stream.
3: Wow.
1: So that's been over 40 years since they knocked them off the pedestal.
3: Nice.
1: It's a great song.
3: Yep.
1: I like it. And that's your news from Nashville.
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3: Pretty excited for Aaron Ewart and Eric Croy from Croy Safe, the safe rooms. They were just featured in Valley Business Front magazine.
1: Okay.
3: Right on the front cover.
1: Fancy boys.
3: I think that's a free publication, isn't it? You can just find out.
1: I'm not sure, but I think that's a pretty high esteem.
3: Yeah, and they've got a whole article in there. And they're doing good things. And people are really being drawn to Safe Rooms, I think.
1: They
3: and
1: can
3: Croy
1: see it
3: Safe.
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1: You'll see
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0: says it fired on Iranian forces and sank six small boats while moving to reopen the Strait of Hormuz, a key global shipping route for oil. Iran has not confirmed the U.S. account, and details remain limited. The United Arab Emirates, a close U.S. ally, says it came under attack from Iran yesterday. If confirmed, it would be the first reported attack since a fragile ceasefire took hold in early April. Officials have not released details on damage or casualties. The developments come as President Donald Trump continues efforts to reopen the strait to commercial traffic. The U.S. military says two American-flagged merchant ships successfully transited the waterway yesterday under its protection. Iran's foreign minister, Abbas Araghchi, warned early today on X that both the U.S. and the UAE should be cautious about escalation, saying they risk being drawn back into what he described as a quagmire. Analysts say the situation remains fluid with tensions high and the ceasefire under increasing strain as both sides test its limits. In other news, Virginia State Police are getting a new Division 6 headquarters in Roanoke County. The agency purchased a former Allstate office building on Lock Haven Drive near Interstate 81 and Route 419 for $15 million. Renovations are expected to take about a year before officers can move in. I'm Ian Price, and that's the news on 94.9 Star Country.
1: A little girl flew a paper airplane across the way to her next-door neighbor. She had a secret message written on the paper airplane, a special request. I'll share what happened. 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

0: Why do you want to know if there's a music video for that?
1: Because, I mean, they're all kind of the same age. Like, would they just put old makeup on, like, Tim McGraw and stuff and, like, baby makeup on Morgan?
0: That's why you want to know?
1: Yeah.
0: Okay.
1: When they come on the set and they're like, this is our house.
0: 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Who was it?
1: Tim McGraw, Hardy, Eric Church, Morgan Wallen.
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0: How do old people talk?
1: That's our house. That's how Dolly talks. I'm basing it off of her.
0: Okay.
1: This story reminded me of us. A little girl named Madeline, she was doing her homework in her bedroom when she heard her new next door neighbor, he's a 26-year-old guy named Ethan. He's a musician. He was in the backyard playing his guitar. She's a girl who knows what she wants, so she got out a piece of paper. She wrote, "Hey, I hear you playing your guitar. It sounds good. Can you play some Taylor Swift?" So she folded it up in a paper airplane, probably better than mine, shot it across the way. He opened it. Noted.
0: You don't shoot a paper airplane. You fly it. You throw it.
1: Shoot.
0: Okay.
1: I mean,
0: he opened it and said, "Here is the fate of Ophelia."
1: No. He went a little older.
0: Here's Tim McGraw.
1: A little newer. Love story. You know, Romeo and Juliet.
0: Not really, but okay.
1: You'd know it if you heard it. It was one of the classic ones back in the day. How'd it go? It's a love story, baby, just say
0: yes. I did actually know that, yeah.
1: Yeah. So he was playing it. She was singing it. Her mom took a video, got a bunch of views on the TikTok. It's actually helped Ethan boost his followers.
0: Look at that.
1: Being a musician.
0: Well.
1: And just making people smile, because don't you love it when children are happy and
0: people are
1: playing
0: music? Way to go, Taylor Swift. Am I allowed to say her name? She copyrighted her name. Am I allowed to say it?
1: I hope we're not going to get fired for
0: that one. Taylor Swift.
1: Our English teacher. And that's your Warm and Fuzzy.
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1: 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Okay. Soft enough to keep the conversation.
0: You gotta learn how to say it first.
1: I know. 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You can see it all inside their stores in Roanoke and Lynchburg. Brett himself is going to be out there Saturday, 11:30 to 1. Are you going to sit in the boucle seat?
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1: Sit in the boucle, put your butt print in the boucle.
0: I'm going to do my live breaks from the boucle chair.
1: I like it. Yeah. I like it. 11:30 this Saturday, your chance to win sold out Ella Langley concert tickets. It is superior furniture.
0: Don't just breeze past that. That's a big deal.
1: Do I need to take a moment of silence?
0: No, I'm just saying Ella Langley concert tickets. We're giving those away this Saturday.
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0: Saturday, 11:30 to 1.
1: Go see him.
0: I'll see you.
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0: Taylor's biggest fear.
2: Bug in the ear.
0: ChatGPT has taken this man's job.
2: Oh, no.
0: After 30 years of answering the world's questions, this site actually closed on May 1st, and this guy is now gone.
2: Real person or like...
0: No. An online person. 540-767-STAR or 434-477-1212. This may predate you. You may have never heard of this.
2: No, I think I might. This is the only answer I have, so I'm just going to go with it.
0: All right. All right, just say because it's wrong. What?
2: Clippy from Microsoft Word. The little paper clip.
0: Oh, Clippy. I remember him. He'd like tap on the screen.
2: Tink,
0: like,
2: tink, do you need help?
0: No, not. But that's close-ish.
2: Okay.
0: It's a person. It's the name of a person, but it's not a real person.
2: I don't know. All I could think was Clippy. I never used Clippy because I feel like Word was pretty self-explanatory.
0: If I told you the website, you wouldn't get it in a second, I think.
2: Should you do that? Well, people might know it. We got the phone lines.
0: I think they know what it is.
2: All right. We'll let this one breathe. You're calling for a four-pack of tickets to any Salem Ridge Jacks home game. This week, they've got Country Night on Thursday, Teacher Appreciation Night on Friday. You can head to SalemRidgeJacks.com for a full schedule.
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0: 94.9 Star Country. Here is your question. ChatGPT has actually taken this man's job. After 30 years of answering the world's questions, this website officially closed on May 1st, and this guy is now without a job. Who is it?
1: Is it Ask Jeeves?
0: It is. Yeah, Jeeves lost his job. Look it up. Ask Jeeves. You'll see a picture of him. What's your name?
1: Doug.
0: Doug, where are you calling from?
1: Covington, Virginia.
0: You've never heard of Ask Jeeves, have you?
2: This feller in a black striped suit?
0: Yep.
2: No. What would you ask him?
0: Anything. He was to Google before Google.
2: Oh, so you just typed in your question and he gave you. So he was Google.
0: Yeah.
2: How has he not been out of the job sooner? When Google came on the map, nobody says let's Jeeve it. It's let's Google it.
0: Well, because 30 years ago, he was it.
2: Jeeve.
0: And he had some good branding.
2: Well, I hope he has a good retirement.
0: Yeah.
2: Poor Jeeves. Did we get your name?
0: Yeah, it's Doug.
2: I was too focused on Jeeves and everything. I tuned it out. Doug, you won that 4-pack of tickets to any Salem Bridge Yaks home game. Head on over to SalemBridgeYaks.com to get a full schedule. Sorry, Doug.
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4: The ceasefire in the Iran conflict is facing a critical test as the United States works to reopen the Strait of Hormuz. Yesterday, the U.S. launched what it calls Project Freedom, aimed at guiding ships safely through the strait. U.S. officials describe it as a humanitarian effort, while Iran calls it a violation of the ceasefire. The U.S. says two American flagged ships have safely passed through the waterway. Iran warns any foreign military presence could be targeted. Meanwhile, the United Arab Emirates says it has come under attack for the first time since the early April ceasefire. A British military monitoring group also reports two cargo vessels are ablaze, though details remain limited. In Virginia, an ongoing drought is adding stress to honeybee populations already facing heavy losses. About 60% of bees nationwide were lost this year. Experts say a hive may need up to a quart of water daily, and without it, the queen may signal to the colony to abandon the hive. A Botetourt County beekeeper suggests placing shallow water sources with landing spots for bees, along with a small pinch of salt to help deter mosquito larvae. I'm Ian Price, and that's the news at 94.9 Star Country.
5: Conditions today will be mostly dry and quiet. Highs this afternoon reach the upper 70s and low to mid 80s, with increasing cloud cover ahead of a Wednesday cold front. Tomorrow, the morning commute could feature soggy conditions in mountain communities, and we'll see showers creep further south toward the Blue Ridge by mid-morning. Toward the afternoon, most of us will be drying out, but pop-up thunderstorms linger through the early evening. Temperatures for your Wednesday reach the breezy 70s as well. From WDBJ7, I'm meteorologist Ava Herrera on 94.9 Star Country.
0: If you are a dog owner, you're going to want to hear the things in threes here in a couple songs. The importance of dog walks.
2: Fresh air, exercise, bonding. There's your three. There you go.
0: Is that it?
2: That's it.
0: Those are the three?
2: I'm a scientist.
0: Okay, well then we don't need to tune in two songs.
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1: Apparently, Taylor has a dog, so she knows all the things.
2: Well, I don't walk Lily. Lily is a pug, and Lily goes if we go on a walk. So she does not get proper exercise. So what do I know?
1: The importance of dog walks. If your dog starts spinning in circles the second you touch the leash, there's a reason.
2: They want to go.
1: Number one.
2: Bored, too. You think about dogs, especially the ones that are just inside.
1: You just want to do this story?
2: I'm conversating with you.
1: Oh.
2: This is the Brett and Taylor Morning Show. We talk to each other. I'm interjecting to have a point to your story.
1: Okay. You just tell me when to go.
2: I've already forgot what I was going to say, so go ahead.
1: Number one, daily walks can help dogs stay healthy, burn energy, and keep their brains busy, too. That's important. You didn't say that. Number two, how often should you walk your dog, Miss Know-It-All?
2: Once a day.
1: Veterinarians say most adult dogs need 1 to 2 walks a day.
2: Mm.
1: Somewhere between how long? How many minutes of exercise?
2: 30.
1: Between 30 and 90. Of course, puppies should have shorter walks, and senior dogs need to take it slow.
2: I met a puppy the other day on a walk. It was a little poodle. Oh my gosh, it was like, it looked like a toy. And it would think, like, that had so much energy, it needed to go, you know? Okay, it made me think, this is how conversations work. You say something, I think of something that makes me think of what you just said, and I respond. That's how talking works. I'm just talking. Go ahead.
1: Number three, also, it depends on the breed. High energy breeds like border collies usually need more activity than laid back dogs like bulldogs and great danes. And regular walks can cut down on boredom behaviors like barking or chewing. Even taking them out to sniff and explore are huge for mental stimulation. And yes, sometimes it's okay to skip a walk. Extreme heat and storms are good reasons to skip a regular walk. But doesn't that make sense? If they're barking or chewing, they just need to walk.
2: They might just be bored because, I don't know what I was going to say earlier. I remember my thought.
1: Oh, good.
2: I feel like dogs, they just kind of probably get bored looking at the same four walls.
1: Yeah.
2: You know, they want to get outside and see other things, a car ride perhaps. There's other ways to improve boredom. And don't quote me on this, but I'm pretty sure a lot of animal shelters, you can just ask to go walk the dogs and like volunteer and walk them. That way they can get out too. So you're helping them too.
1: All right. It's almost like that's what I just said. Regular walks can cut down on boredom behaviors like barking and chewing.
2: But you didn't say you could go walk dogs at animal shelters. That was a PSA I gave.
1: That was really good.
2: Thank you.
1: Thank you for your input.
2: Thank you for your information. We have a whole song.
1: Oh my God.
2: Brett and Taylor in the morning.
1: I need a nap.
2: We talk together.

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2: Look at that.
1: Nice. 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
1: What?
2: 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Mm. 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It's today and tomorrow, 8 to 5, today and tomorrow. And this is your chance to test ride the all-new Chief Vintage and the Power Plus 112, along with the entire 2026 Indian motorcycle lineup today and tomorrow, 8 to 5. 8 to 5. Got it?
1: Is it 8 to 5?
2: Yeah, today and tomorrow.
1: 8 till when?
2: 5.
1: When? Today 5. And tomorrow?
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0: The U.S. military says it fired on Iranian forces and sank six small boats while moving to reopen the Strait of Hormuz, a key global shipping route for oil. Iran has not confirmed the U.S. account, and details remain limited. The United Arab Emirates, a close U.S. ally, says it came under attack from Iran yesterday. If confirmed, it would be the first reported attack since a fragile ceasefire took hold in early April. Officials have not released details on damage or casualties. The developments come as President Donald Trump continues efforts to reopen the strait to commercial traffic. The U.S. military says two American-flagged merchant ships successfully transited the waterway yesterday under its protection. Iran's foreign minister, Abbas Araghchi, warned early today on X that both the U.S. and the UAE should be cautious about escalation, saying they risk being drawn back into what he described as a quagmire. Analysts say the situation remains fluid with tensions high and the ceasefire under increasing strain as both sides test its limits. In other news, Virginia State Police are getting a new Division 6 headquarters in Roanoke County. The agency purchased a former Allstate office building on Lock Haven Drive near Interstate 81 and Route 419 for $15 million. Renovations are expected to take about a year before officers can move in. I'm Ian Price, and that's the news at 94.9 Star Country.
1: Breezy winds from the southwest this afternoon are leading to increased fire danger in hometowns east of the Blue Ridge. If you must, handle any sparks with extreme care today. Temperatures reach the mid-80s this afternoon with increasing cloud cover ahead of a Wednesday system. Tomorrow will bring morning showers in the mountains, pop-up afternoon thunderstorms, and highs in the low 80s. Tomorrow's rain will also help to eliminate increased fire hazard. From WDBJ7, I'm meteorologist Ava Herrera on 94.9 Star Country.
2: Restaurant staff in Ohio found out the entire restaurant was getting shut down for a week. And they were actually very, very excited about it. And I'll tell you why in your good news stories of the day. Two songs.

0: kicking your morning off on the good foot. 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
1: This was in your neck of the woods up in Illinois. 20-year-old horse got caught in a scary situation when he was swept away by floodwaters. Oof. Eventually rescued after an intense 8-hour effort involving firefighters, water rescue teams, and a veterinarian. He's now recovering at home, and he's going to be just fine. That's when I see animal rescues online, like locally, when they got to get the ropes and, you know, like stuff, animals get stuck. That's no joke. Cows stuck in mud, horses in water.
2: I was watching Farmer Needs a Wife or Wants a Wife or whatever. And one of the farmers is in Homer, Illinois.
1: Is that your neck of the woods?
2: Surprisingly close to Decatur.
1: Really?
2: Yeah.
1: You could have been on Farmer Wants a Wife.
2: Well, but I'm married.
1: Like back in the day, if the whole radio thing wouldn't have worked out and you were just shucking
2: Except
1: corn.
2: Except that I wasn't on a farm. I worked on a farm. I worked, walked soybeans and detasseled corn.
1: Well, do we really think this guy's a legit farmer? Or you think he just got cast to be a farmer?
2: Okay. I don't know.
1: They're like, you're a handsome fella. We're going to be a cowboy
2: hat. Don't take that away from me.
1: How about this? After the London Marathon, passengers on a London subway station, they broke out in applause because they saw a marathon runner still wearing his race gear. Like, that's exciting. When you still see them, you're like, you just ran a marathon. You got the medal on, like, you did it. So they're all applauding for him. They didn't know he had run in honor of his late niece. So their applause just like broke him into tears. Because like, number one, that's an amazing accomplishment. But if you're doing it in somebody's honor, that's amazing.
2: So then somebody said, why are you crying? And that's what broke the story. And that's how we're reporting about it now.
1: I wasn't there. I just read the news.
2: I know, but the story came from somebody because are you crying?
1: Let's
2: and
1: see.
2: So he was like,
1: oh, it was on camera. It was videoed.
2: Gotcha.
1: Like, this is a lot of people. Like, this wasn't like, oh, good job. This is like the entire station was cheering for him.
2: All right.
1: He had to get a stitch around mile 15. What?
2: The moral of the story is if you see someone wearing a number, applaud for them because they're probably running for someone.
1: This man needed it. He just ran a marathon.
2: Right. That's what I'm saying. They may need it. So applaud the people who run.
1: Or just applaud those people runners, in general.
2: They're great people.
1: Smile at people. Clap at people. You did it. You woke up today and you put clothes on.
2: Boy.
1: You came into
2: good
1: society.
2: Yeah.
1: Applause.
2: Okay.
1: How about this one? We're finishing up in Ohio. Restaurant owners surprised their entire staff. They said, we're shutting down for the week. You're not going to be working this week. You're going on an all-expenses paid cruise to the Bahamas.
2: Nice.
1: The owners covered flights, tickets, and any lost wages so employees could not have to use like any PTO or anything. That's a lot of money.
2: Yeah.
1: You're going to be like,
2: how can we get that job?
1: You're closed. Yeah. Leonard, hello. Week-long vacation.
2: He's in Africa.
1: Oh. We'll go visit him. That's your good news of the day.
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2: A mother's love is your first gift. I just signed my mom's card today.
1: You just signed it?
2: Yeah.
1: Good. You got to get it in the mail. It's Tuesday.
2: I know. Hannah did it.
1: No, that's... You got to write something. It's your mom.
2: I did. I wrote it. And
1: love
2: she's going to mail
1: it.
2: Yeah. No, I just put, Mom, I love you, Brett. What's wrong with that?
1: I mean,
2: wait till I
1: sweet.
2: Tell you about the card. Listen, through every celebration and every heartache, it's that same love that carries you through. This Mother's Day, your mom deserves a gift as timeless and enduring as the love she's given you. 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
1: The U.S. military says it fired on Iranian forces and sank six small boats while moving to reopen the Strait of Hormuz, a key global shipping route for oil. Iran has not confirmed the U.S. account, and details remain limited. The United Arab Emirates, a close U.S. ally, says it came under attack from Iran yesterday. If confirmed, it would be the first reported attack since a fragile ceasefire took hold in early April. Officials have not released details on damage or casualties. The developments come as President Donald Trump continues efforts to reopen the strait to commercial traffic. The U.S. military says two American-flagged merchant ships successfully transited the waterway yesterday under its protection. Iran's foreign minister, Abbas Araghchi, warned early today on X that both the U.S. and the UAE should be cautious about escalation, saying they risk being drawn back into what he described as a quagmire. Analysts say the situation remains fluid with tensions high and the ceasefire under increasing strain as both sides test its limits. In other news, Virginia State Police are getting a new Division 6 headquarters in Roanoke County. The agency purchased a former Allstate office building on Lock Haven Drive near Interstate 81 and Route 419 for $15 million. Renovations are expected to take about a year before officers can move in. I'm Ian Price, and that's the news at 94.9 Star Country.
2: Breezy winds from the southwest this afternoon are leading to increased fire danger in hometowns east of the Blue Ridge. If you must, handle any sparks with extreme care today. Temperatures reach the mid-80s this afternoon with increasing cloud cover ahead of a Wednesday system. Tomorrow will bring morning showers in the mountains, pop-up afternoon thunderstorms, and highs in the low 80s. Tomorrow's rain will also help to eliminate increased fire hazard. From WDBJ7, I'm meteorologist Ava Herrera on 94.9 Star Country.
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0: 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That's Kane Brown.
1: Love that song. 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
0: All right.
1: Let me rephrase that. Podcasts I still listen to.
0: Joe Rogan.
1: His episodes are like 4 hours
0: long. I know. They're way too long.
1: I can't do it. No. So I really used to be into a lot of podcasts before I had Ellie. But then when I went on maternity leave, I got weeks behind on episodes. Mm-hmm. I'm never going to catch up. And I've accepted it. So there are some podcasts I've just left behind and have not kept up with.
0: Okay.
1: Henceforth, the category today is podcasts I still listen to.
0: All right.
1: Yes, it's a true statement. T.S. Taylor, Cheryl, I made it all up. Get all three right to win. Number one, Office Ladies. That is the Office Rewatch podcast. Do I still listen to it?
0: Of course you do.
1: I left it behind.
0: You did?
1: They put out like 3 episodes a week. I can't catch up.
0: Yeah.
1: I've lost so much time. It would take me years to catch up.
0: Totally.
1: I don't have the listening capacity.
0: I think The Office has been off the air for like 10 years now, hasn't it?
1: Yes, but then during COVID, they put it on streaming services and it like a new audience unleashed.
0: Yeah.
1: So the show is they rewatch episodes and talk about behind the scenes stuff.
0: Gotcha.
1: Very good episode. I just can't keep up. Number two, That Was Us, the This Is Us rewatch podcast.
0: Yes.
1: I have left that behind as well. I got way too behind.
0: Okay, all right.
1: I can't keep up. They also rewatch the episodes and interview cast.
0: That show's been off the air for a couple of years already, hasn't it?
1: It was such a good show. But then it kind of got not good in the last season. It just kind of was one of those shows you're like, okay, time to end it.
0: Gotcha.
1: Number three for the loss, Good Hang with Amy Poehler.
0: Sure.
1: I have kept up with Good Hang with Amy Poehler.
0: Oh, good.
1: It's a great podcast.
0: Yeah.
1: That one's easy to listen to while I'm like getting ready. It's
0: right,
1: only like 45-minute episodes once a week.
0: Mm.
1: Fun celebrity interviews.
0: Who is she? I recognize the name. Who is she?
1: SNL, Parks and Rec. She's the blonde.
0: All right.
1: Always paired with Tina Fey. She won like best podcast for the Golden Globe. So I've kept up with that one.
0: Oh, good for her.
1: I'm glad that you pay attention to my life and know me so well. That's okay.
0: You've never spoken with me about podcasting before.
1: Because we just talk about Wallace Waddle and...
0: I keep telling you that you and I need to come up with a podcast.
1: We have one, the Brett and Taylor Mornings Podcast, available on Spotify, Apple Music, and 94.9starcountry.com.
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sunglasses. She looks great in anything. 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Now and then she's moody. She's a Saturn with a sunroof. With her

0: 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It's Taylor's Favorite Things. Taylor and I are going to play a clip of a country artist for Mother's Day. You just identify the artist to win. And you're going to win this.
1: That's what I'm going to finish a song.
0: No, go ahead.
1: Did it end? Yeah. It's so, like, it just puts me in a happy place when I hear that. I feel like I'm on a cloud.
0: Good.
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0: All right, here we go. 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
1: It's a man. 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
1: All right, so we have taken a clip of an artist. All you have to do is tell us who it is. Here's your clue.
2: 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This is hoping you have a happy Mother's Day.
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3: Is it Brantley Gilbert?
0: Not Brantley Gilbert. Try again.
4: Is it Justin Moore?
0: No, not Justin Moore.
5: Is it Scotty McCreary?
0: No, it is not Scotty McCreary.
6: Is it Toby Keith?
1: Not Toby Keith.
3: Jason Aldean?
0: Not Jason Aldean. Call back.
6: Darius Rucker?
1: Yes, it is Darius Rucker. You got it. What's your name?
6: Tammy Gilbert.
1: Where are you calling from?
6: Salem, Virginia.
0: That was kind of hard. Was that just a wild guess?
6: No, I don't know how. I just kind of knew it immediately.
0: She's like, I know that voice. That's Hootie. Congratulations. 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Was he Hootie or was someone else Hootie?
1: He said, don't call me Hootie.
0: Oh, sorry.
1: Because Hootie and the Blowfish is the name of the band.
0: Excuse me, Mr. Rucker. My apologies. Visit spahotelroanoke.com to schedule your appointment. Congratulations.
6: Thank you so much.
1: You're so welcome. Who's your big giveaway station?
6: Star Country.
2: 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This is Darius Rucker. 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
1: Gourmand syndrome.
2: Gourmand.
1: What is it?
3: I think it's where you think you're fancier than you actually are.
1: Okay, I'm going to give it to you. It's a rare eating disorder that causes people to, quote, develop a passion for gourmet food. It usually occurs 6 to 12 months after an injury to the frontal lobe.
3: Oh, wow. So you were like,

0: I don't want a cheeseburger. I want caviar.
1: Yes.
0: And you're like, but you don't like caviar. Give me snail. Mussels.
1: It's not called snail. It's called escargot.
0: Oh, see? I don't have this disorder. I can't eat a snail.
1: And I do?
0: I feel like somewhere along the way you were offered escargot.
1: What do you think a snail tastes like? Don't say it.
0: Probably just like bitter.
1: Yeah.
0: Like just sour. Maybe like seawater.
1: Mm.
0: Salty. Probably really salty.
1: And texting and driving is still legal in one state.
0: Hawaii.
1: Montana. Montana, you can text and drive, apparently.
0: There's a lot of open roads. Probably less dangerous. So they're like, you know what? Go ahead.
1: Yeah.
0: Take a selfie.
1: There is a new service that connects couples to strangers who want to crash their wedding.
0: Hmm.
1: The idea is that couples can fill seats from last-minute cancellations and random people can enjoy their open bar.
0: Okay, so it's like a win-win situation. I guess if you've already paid for somebody's plates, food's expensive, maybe for the photos, you don't want to have any empty seats. And who knows, maybe somebody will meet someone there and like now you've created a couple. You're a matchmaker. But I wouldn't want some stranger there. Even though I have crashed a wedding before. I told you that story.
1: You did.
0: Yeah. Well, we didn't do anything. We didn't like take advantage of any food or anything.
1: I feel like that story is coming again.
0: Well, I won't tell the whole thing. It's just we saw a reception happening and just popped in, danced a little bit, schmoozed with the bride and groom, and then
1: Taylor was like, you know who I am?
0: This was, how many years ago? This was 5 years ago. It was in town. I hope they're not listening because they weren't happy when they found out.
1: Oh, so you didn't tell them.
0: Logan said he knew them, but he also introduced himself to the mother of the bride like four times because he was a little inebriated.
1: Mm.
0: The story goes on longer. We need to move on.
1: Emergency crews in San Francisco and Austin say Waymo robo-taxis are causing serious problems during emergencies. Officials are claiming some driverless cars are blocking fire stations, ignoring hand signals, and even delaying ambulances.
0: Ooh.
1: Mm-hmm.
0: Yeah, I didn't think about that. Well, it's like with anything that's artificial intelligence, it could be good, but there could also be like, you need a human to move your car.
1: Maybe they do this already, but today is Cinco de Mayo.
0: Yes.
1: And it's spelled M-A-Y-O. Like Mayo. Like Mayo. Why isn't Hellman's or Duke's doing a big thing? Because it looks like Cinco de Mayo. Why would you not make a big deal out of that?
0: Let's see. Maybe they have a spicy.
1: They should have some kind of crazy special going on.
0: I gotta log into Facebook.
1: I should be their marketing director.
0: Maybe they do something fun and we just don't know about it because we're not big. I'm not a big mayonnaise person. Like, there's people that are like passionate about mayonnaise.
1: Yeah.
0: Mayonnaise is okay. I'm not swayed one way. There's some people that are like scared of mayonnaise. You ever see that Maury Povich episode?
1: No.
0: They're like, bring out the mayonnaise.
1: No.
0: She had like a fear of mayonnaise.
1: Okay, that's weird. And last thing here, this is possible. There are twins who grew in the same womb and delivered within minutes of each other, but have different dads.
0: All right, I need an explanation.
1: Different fathers. I don't know that. Don't want to explain that.
0: Huh? That doesn't make them twins, though. It's different DNA. It's a
1: I will just say that.
0: I need to talk.
1: Well. Let's just say that the lady chopped the tomatoes with two different potatoes. Whatever. Okay.
0: Like, we'll just leave at right the there. Same day, or?
1: I don't know the specifics.
0: You started the story and you know I have questions.
1: I just think that's interesting that it's like borderline twins from different dads.
0: How rare is that? Like, that's going to be like one in a trillion.
1: Yeah, I would think so. Yeah.
0: Can you send me the link to that story?
1: I will. That's your Starbucks.
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0: Wolves of London. Is that what you're singing?
1: No, I'm Travis Tritt.
0: Okay.
1: That's the right song, right?
0: No. Ah. It isn't, but that's okay. 94.9
1: yes,
0: Star Country.
1: Is.
0: We're playing
1: Whose Rear End Is It?
0: Here is your audio clue.
1: Ooh.
0: Who's that country artist? One more time.
1: Familiar.
0: The last note of the song. Or a few notes. 540-767-STAR or 434-477-1212.
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1: Vice.
0: You love it, don't you?
1: Mm-hmm.
0: Does it sound cool?
1: I'm picturing Sonny and Tubbs.
0: What do you think of when you think Greg Migliarese? You haven't met him yet, but you hear about Vice.
1: Picture him on a lawnmower, just trucking around, driving around, riding around.
0: Yeah.
1: Wind blowing through his hair. I don't know if he's got long hair or not. And he just looks cool.
0: Yeah. Well, he is cool. 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
0: It is not Travis Tritt. Nope.
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0: Who?
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0: It is not Tyler Brandon's rear end. 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

0: 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Star Country, whose rear end is it?
1: And is it Morgan Wallen?
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2: 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Think about it. Call back.
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1: That Ella Langley.
0: It Yay! Is Ella Langley's rear end. Yeah, be her, the new one. What's your name?
1: Misty Hall.
0: Hi, Misty. Where are you calling from?
1: Rocky Mount.
2: Congratulations. 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
0: Pretty close.
1: Trent McDuffie.
0: Chris Young. 94.9 Star Country. Good morning, Professor Taylor Sherrill.
2: Good morning.
0: Good morning, Adjunct Professor Zach Jackson.
3: Good morning.
4: Just gonna drag it out long like that, too.
0: I think you're... Zach's probably going to do pretty well with it. This is like history kind of stuff.
2: Why?
0: Well, because I can't control what happens on this day in history.
1: You can't? How dare you?
0: I know.
2: Where's like the pop culture references?
0: Okay, well, I tried to save those for you, but there's only so many of those. We'll start with you, Tay. On this day, 205 years ago in 1821, this man died in exile from his beloved France at the age of 51. He was known as a traitor.
2: King James.
0: LeBron James.
3: LeBron James.
0: Is incorrect.
3: Was it Napoleon?
0: Bonaparte.
2: What did he do?
1: Well, he was a dictator and he tried to take over the world. And then when we overthrew him, they threw him on an island and left him to die there.
2: So. Wasn't he little too?
1: Oh, yeah. Mm-hmm. Taylor, by the way, is dressed like she's going to serve me drinks at a golf tournament today.
0: Well, she's wearing her Masters 2026 hat. Uh-huh.
1: And she's all in the green. And I mean, you need a golf cart.
2: Well, I based the outfit off of the hat. My father-in-law went to the Masters. I got a hat from it. So I was like, I'm just going to go full dropper. Out.
1: I have a Masters koozie from someone who went like 2 years ago. Yeah,
0: see, Zach, swag. 164 years ago in 1862, the Mexican army scored an upset victory over the invading French army at the Battle of Puebla. It's celebrated today as this.
1: Cinco de Mayo.
2: Why did that not be my question? That is rude.
0: Tay, 135 years ago in 1891, the music hall in this city opened. 2 years later, it was renamed Carnegie Hall after Andrew Carnegie.

0: Carnegie, who paid for it to be built?
1: New York City.
0: That's correct. You're on the board.
2: Fun fact, my wife is there tonight.
1: Oh, fun.
2: She has her childhood friend, her son is a massively talented, accomplished French horn player, and he's in the orchestra.
1: That is so cool. He's
2: playing Carnegie Hall tonight.
1: Oh, I love that.
3: How come I didn't get that question? That's no fair.
0: Is the French horn the circular one?
2: Yeah.
0: Yeah. Zach, 122 years ago in 1904, this man threw his first perfect game in the modern era of baseball against the Philadelphia Athletics. He has an award named for him now.
2: Cy Young.
0: That's correct. What? Wow. I told you he was going to do well. 3-1. Tay, 105 years ago in 1921, this lady debuted her perfume, number 5. It hit stores 1 year later. Ever since, one bottle sells every 30 seconds.
1: Wow. Chanel.
2: Would have also accepted Channel.
1: Channel, number 5.
0: What's her first name?
1: Coco.
0: Yes. Nice job.
1: Bonus point.
2: I was going to guess.
0: Zach, 65 years ago in 1961, this man became the first American in space when he made a 15-minute suborbital flight.
2: John Glenn?
0: Is incorrect.
2: Oh, I know who it is. Darn it.
1: What was his name? What?
0: Watch her struggle to find a name that she's never heard before.
1: I don't know this one.
2: Coco Chanel.
1: What's his name? Larry Armstrong. What was his first name?
2: It's not Neil either.
1: That's not him.
2: Hi, I'm Larry Armstrong. I went to space.
0: Next door neighbor when I was 5.
2: Alan Shepard, right?
0: Alan Shepard is right.
2: Darn it.
0: Tay.
1: Sorry, Neil.
0: 48 years ago in 1978, these ice cream gurus opened their first time ice cream shop.
1: Ben and Jerry.
0: Is correct.
1: Are we tied? Are we tied? Are we tied?
0: We're tied.
2: That's my question.
0: For the win. Let me get here we go.
2: All right.
0: Zach. Yeah. 26 years ago in 2000, beautiful Billy Bob Thornton slummed it by marrying the hideous gargoyle known to humans as this lady. He came to his senses and they got divorced in May of 2003.
2: Angelina Jolie.
0: That's correct.
2: Yes! Winner. There we go.
0: Zach wins. It's sarcasm. Whatever. She's beautiful and he's
2: right. A gargoyle. He's the gargoyle.
0: I flipped it and reversed
1: Sling Blade.
0: It.
2: Very short in real life, by the way. That's Sling Blade.
0: Mustard biscuits. Say it. Mustard biscuits.
1: Mustard biscuits.

0: of excited about this topic for the foodie over here.
1: Oh, I like food.
0: Topic is fancy foods we've tried.
1: Okay. Will you guys be May the 5th thing today? Eating some Mexican
0: tacos,
1: Cinco de Mayo.
0: I mean,
2: I got like leftover chicken tikka masala, so I'm not really gonna be.
0: That doesn't seem to fit.
2: Well, I gotta eat it or it's gonna go bad.
0: Gotcha.
2: I'll get a taco shell to go with it.
1: We call it taco masala.
2: There you go.
1: Okay.
2: It's got chicken.
1: I'll allow it.
0: You gotta get all three right to win, Zach. Number one, caviar.
1: Or supposed to guess which one of you has tried caviar.
0: Yeah.
1: I love caviar. It's so good. And everyone goes, oh, of course. Thanks. You're missing out. I'm telling you.
0: Foodie.
2: I love caviar.
1: I do.
0: Caviar.
2: I put it on.
1: Put on a potato chip. That's the best way to have it. On like a kettle chip right there is
2: nice
1: the best
2: crunch.
1: Way to eat caviar. I'm telling you. And you hated it, I'm sure.
0: I was underwhelmed. I just remember being underwhelmed. I was like, this is what the craze is.
2: Where were
0: all
2: you
0: about?
2: At when you were offered it?
1: Yeah. Kenny Chesney's house?
0: No, my dad, wherever dad and I were, dad was the one who said, here, try this. It was a long time ago, but are they?
1: They're just, fish eggs.
2: Was yours orange
0: just
2: or black?
0: Bland, right?
1: It's a little oceany and it's a little salty. It shouldn't be bland.
0: A little
1: bland.
0: Salty, but. Yeah.
1: How did you? Was it just a spoonful
0: no,
1: of caviar?
0: No, it was on a cracker.
1: Okay.
2: Did you
1: have enough to get a full sort of compliment?
0: I don't know.
1: Probably
0: just
1: not.
0: Me.
2: It looks like when at the start of Finding Nemo, when all the little eggs are in anemone.
1: That's exactly what it is.
2: That's what that looks like. Like, yes. I can't. You're eating Nemo.
1: He's delicious.
2: And all of
0: I know
2: his siblings.
0: There are like little, there's in a little bitty can.
1: Yeah. Little pearls and everything. I you know what, Brett? I feel like you could come around. Because you had it and you were just like, I don't know, but maybe didn't have
2: Let
1: enough
2: Zach
1: for you.
2: Let Zach show you how.
1: Yeah, we'll fix you here.
0: I tried, Scott Howard had me try a fried oyster the other night.
1: Yes.
0: And I ate it and I don't like the consistency. The taste was great. I didn't like the consistency.
1: Okay.
2: You need
1: but
2: a slurpy, slimy one. Don't.
1: All right, talking.
2: Don't.
1: Oh, what are you going to do here?
2: No.
0: I will tell the Earl story.
2: Number two. Show ends at 10. We got to go.
0: Have you heard the story of
1: I
0: Earl?
1: I have heard
2: we
1: the story
2: gotta go.
1: Of Earl.
0: Do you need me to tell you
2: show
0: the story
2: ends
0: of Earl?
2: At 10.
1: Nope.
0: Number two, duck.
1: Duck. I love duck, too. So good.
2: I love duck.
1: Everything
2: we say is good. I love it.
1: Because these are classic things right here. They're delicious. Taylor.
0: That's correct.
2: I do love duck. It's quite purpley. But
1: yes.
2: Very delicious, like a glaze over it.
1: Yes,
2: some sort
1: maybe
2: of,
1: an
0: I feel like that's borderline redneck. Like
2: a duck?
0: Duck hunters that just go out and you shoot a duck and then eat a duck. I feel like
2: but
0: that's
2: have you ever
0: not,
2: seen it prepared?
0: How's that fancy?
1: I know it's funny because it gets so classed up where it's French and it's le duck and blah, blah. But it really is. I shot me a bunch of duck over the pond today.
0: I mean, yeah.
1: Like a dog brings it into you. Here's the duck.
0: I'm in a dog blind. I'm in a duck blind with a dog.
2: Well, they make it fancy. They broil it up.
0: Well, that's when it's like foie gras.
1: See, well, and that's where people who do hunt would say, see, you don't realize you're missing out. This is all like the best quality stuff, and everybody else is fancying it up, and we're just out here shooting.
0: Yeah, I'll get you a duck call. Number three for the win,
1: all right.
0: Rabbit.
1: Like. Rabbit. I love rabbit, too.
2: Duh.
1: Oh, I heard y'all talking
0: Again,
1: about snails.
0: I don't feel like that's fancy.
1: See, to me, it really isn't either. I mean, I got one in my yard, like a well-placed BB gun, and we could have a very fancy dinner. Oh, you were wondering what snail tastes like, by the way?
2: Oh, please tell us.
1: It kind of tastes like clams. It's really...
2: I've never had a clam.
1: Very the same
0: I've
1: thing.
0: I've had mussels.
1: Yeah.
2: I've never had mussels.
1: Sort of similar.
2: I don't know
0: not
2: how to eat
0: me.
2: Them. They look just like a waste of food.
0: Yeah.
1: They're good. Let's go with Brett on this one.
0: It's incorrect.
1: Oh!
0: No, I'm sorry.
2: It was in an omelet.
1: Rabbit omelet. Okay.
2: I thought I was getting like sausage. It wasn't.
0: You gotta stab it or it'll hop away.
2: It was rubbery. I kind of had to like scoop it. It kind of reminded me like a mushroom.
0: See, I feel like rabbit would be gamey. Have that game taste. That taste.
1: Maybe a little bit. It's got a almost like a lamby kind of quality to it.
0: I've never had lamb.
1: If it was.
2: I had lamb. I just remembered that on my honeymoon.
1: You've never had lamb?
0: Nope.
2: Yesterday, Zach, on my way home, I don't know why you're talking about this. The bunnies made me think about it. I got behind a truck. I was telling Brett this. Just a pile of dead deer in it.
1: No.
0: Most of them are picking up roadkill, probably.
2: I'm like trying not to make eye contact. I mean, this thing was like misshapen and everything. So God bless whoever that is their job to remove it. It's just
0: let the maybe vultures we get it.
1: So the Earl story you were saying.
2: And we're done.
0: Zach's in next, 12 in a row commercial free. That's it for us. Say bye today.
2: Yeah, bye.
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4: 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Oh my God, you were amazing. Thank you. I am truly blessed. 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
0: Mark Skolrud has seen us eat, and when I say us, I mean Taylor eating spring mix salad, shoving it in her face with her fingers.
1: Salad's a tough one to eat with other people around.
2: Especially spring mix. It's like this long.
1: Yep.
2: I don't want to cut a piece of lettuce. I'm just going to shove it.
0: And Mark Skolrud was the nicest guy because he didn't say a word about it.
1: And Brett was not the nicest guy who probably, he's the one that keeps bringing it up. I didn't say anything,
0: but I was like kicking him under the table going, dude, are you seeing this? This is amazing.
1: And you wonder why he doesn't call you anymore. Listen to the way you behave around him.
0: What do you mean?
2: He bullies his co-host in front of him.
1: You're bullying people, making fun of, someone's eating vegetables and you're just sitting there laughing at him.
2: While he's eating boneless wings.
0: It was like this. See? I mean, it was.
1: And then he calls you to go dirt bike riding. You blow him off. I mean, who wants to
0: Mark deal? Wasn't even like that. Taylor was. Mark Skolrud and the Skolrud Law
2: what
0: Firm.
2: Mark order? 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
0: Did probably caviar and duck and
2: rabbit.
1: All in a burrito.
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Langley, Morgan Wallen. That song making history as the first country song in 40 years by two country artists in lead roles to have a debut in the top 10. The last one,

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9: Weather. Clouds rolling in today, high 81. Then we have showers to deal with tomorrow and Thursday.

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Call me a follower all you want, but I will eat tacos today. I'm in the mood. And it is Cinco de Mayo. I'm a follower. I don't care. You join me. It's fine. Day Star.

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1: That is Josh Ross, Hate How You Look, 12 in a row, commercial free. 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Star country. 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

Just did another cash grab keyword that could win somebody $1,000. 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

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So AI, what is one of the most popular ways we use AI that is not coming up with silly graphics that no one really wants to see? Recipes. It's actually kind of a good idea because you can type in, all right, these are the ingredients I have and nothing else. So give me recipes that I can make with these ingredients and AI will spit it out for you. And hopefully taste better than some of the images the way they look. 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

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All this week, Brett and Taylor have tickets to see Zach Top. 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

Ella Langley coming to Salem Civic Center June 25th. If you don't have tickets, it's sold out, but you can still win them. This Saturday, Ashley Home Store in Roanoke. It's an Ella Langley ticket stop. 11:30 to 1, we will have Ella Langley tickets. You want to win them? We'll see you Saturday. 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

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We continue 12 in a row commercial free right now, and we continue giving away the most concert tickets. Tons of stuff this week, including Zach Top tickets. Playing in Norfolk later this month on May 22nd. You want to win those? 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

Brett and Taylor back live tomorrow morning with tons of giveaways and hilarity. Okay, they'll at least be pleasantly warm to one another. 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
1: 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Oh my God, you were amazing. 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

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And speaking of Chase Matthew, he's going to be part of Dr. Pepper Park on Friday. 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And you can also see who else is coming. It's Chase Matthew this Friday. Here's Lady A.

Jace Rucker, don't think about that. 94.9 Star Country, and I'm thinking about ways that you could win $1,000. One, I've got three of them. We got dough, fee, and putt. 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

Morgan Wallen, I Can't Love You Anymore, 94.9 Star Country. And speaking of Ella Langley, she's going to be at Salem Civic Center June 25th. It is sold out, but this Saturday, Brett's going to be giving away tickets at Ashley Home Store. I'll tell you more in a bit.

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mostly cloudy with a low around 60. And tomorrow for your Wednesday, we do have a chance of maybe a thunderstorm, mainly after 4 p.m. Chance of precipitation is 80%. High near 78 and could see some wind gusts reaching up to 24 miles per hour. So windy, 78. And chance of rain all tomorrow. Looking outside, it's mostly cloudy. It's 80 here at 94.9.

Tucker Whitmore, Brunette, 94.9 Star Country. Coming up today, 5 o'clock, giving away Zach John King tickets. He's coming to Sidewinders Wednesday, May 27th. 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

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You want to go see him as part of the Patriotic Festival at Norfolk Scope Arena, Friday, May 22nd. 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

Travis Tritt, 94.9 Star Country. And if you want to see him live, he's going to be over at Caesars Danville, May 15th. 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

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Girl from the south side, got braids in her hair. First time I seen her walk by.

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0: Josh Ross, Hate How You Look, 94.9 Star Country. And you know, Mother's Day, Sunday. If you have not already figured out what you're going to be doing for Mother's Day, if you're sending a card, if you're planning to go out to eat, you might want to go ahead and think of what you're going to be doing right now. 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Basically, you need to tune in at 8:20 tomorrow morning because she is giving away something to do with the spa at Hotel Roanoke. 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
0: Tonight going to be mostly cloudy with a low around 60 and could be a windy one tonight and a windy one tomorrow. We got a chance of showers and thunderstorms tomorrow. High near 78. Chance of precipitation is 80% tomorrow. Looking outside right now, mostly cloudy, a little breezy, 79 here at 94.9.

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0: That's Hardy, Tim McGraw, Eric Church, Morgan Wallen, 94.9 Star Country. Getting closer and closer to that 5 o'clock. That's when we're going to be playing a game of What Is It? Going to be giving away some Zach John King tickets. He's coming to Sidewinders Wednesday, May 27th. You can get all your information over at SidewinderSaloon.com. 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It says a 21 and up event. Or you can win them for free. 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
13: 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And I dropped my little children off that morning, and I came back that afternoon, and Jeannie saw me walk in, and she grabbed her chest and said, "Oh my gosh, Leanne, how are you walking?" She said, "Maggie said you had surgery today." I said, "Jeannie, I got my IUD replaced."
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0: me. Kevin Sharp, Nobody Knows, 94.9 Star Country. Or does somebody know? We're playing a game of what is it to win those Zach John King tickets. The question today, over half of the sales of this food item are at convenience stores. Hello, Star Country, what is it?
1: Is it hot dogs?
0: It is not hot dogs. Call back, try again.
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3: Is it beef jerky?
0: It is beef jerky. You got it right. There you go. What's your name?
3: Jennifer.
0: Jennifer, where are you calling from?
3: From Fincastle.
0: Jennifer from Fincastle. Well, you just want a pair of tickets to go see Zach John King, Sidewinders, Wednesday, May 27th. More info at SidewinderSaloon.com. You excited?
3: I'm very excited. It's awesome.
0: Have you had your fix of beef jerky today?
3: No, not today, I'm afraid. I'll catch up tomorrow.
0: Okay. Get double tomorrow. Got it.
3: Yeah, I'll hit the convenience store.
0: There you go. Jennifer, you won Zach John King tickets. 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

Tonight going to be mostly cloudy with a low around 60. Could be a windy one overnight as well as a windy one tomorrow. We got a chance of showers and thunderstorms. Afternoon closer to 4. Chance of precipitation about 80%. Chance of a possible thunderstorm as well. So it's looking like it's going to be a wet afternoon tomorrow. But looking outside, mostly cloudy. 78 here at 94.9.

Tonight going to be mostly cloudy with a low around 60. Could be a windy one overnight with wind gusts could be reaching up to 30 miles per hour. Tomorrow for your Wednesday, got a chance of showers and thunderstorms afternoon. Chance of precipitation around 80% with wind gusts reaching up to 24 miles per hour. High near 78. Looking outside right now, it's mostly cloudy. It's 76 here at 94.9.

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number one in the Star 9 at 9. Will they be able to push past the finish line tonight? 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Here's a former number one from Morgan Wallen.

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9: Increasing clouds overnight, bringing a good amount of rain. It'll be covering pretty much the whole day tomorrow. Tonight's low 61, tomorrow's high 78.

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1: Oh my gosh, when I saw the number come up, I thought it was a spam and I almost didn't answer it. 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